0: Donnie Iris wrapping up that classic hit set. We heard Matchbox 20 in there, and Crosby, Stills, Nash, and Young, who broke up on this day in 70 and reunited on this day in 1974 in Seattle. They played a four-hour show to kick off their reunion tour. The tour didn't go that great, but they did start recording an album after the tour and never finished it.
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9: Here's your Classic Hits 96.7 forecast. A flood watch continues until 8 a.m. Sunday. Chance of thunderstorms tonight, otherwise partly cloudy skies. Lows dip down to about 68. Winds out of the southwest around 5 miles per hour. Storms likely tomorrow. High temperatures reach up to 83. Overcast skies. In the Classic Hits 96.7 Weather Center, I'm meteorologist Jennifer Wojcicki. Right now, it's 84 degrees.
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0: Well, back in the last break, we were talking about the reunion of CSNY. Now we're going to talk about Ann and Nancy Wilson getting back together on this date in 2019. They reformed the band Heart and started their Love Alive tour, which kicked off with a show in St. Louis on this day in rock history.
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0: On this day in 77, the Steve Miller Band broke into the top 10 on the U.S. singles chart with that cover. Yeah, Jet Airliner is a cover of an old folk song by Paul Penna. Steve Miller took that one up to number 8 on the singles chart.
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5: Here's your Classic Hits 96.7 forecast. A flood watch continues until 8 a.m. Sunday. Chance of thunderstorms tonight. Otherwise, partly cloudy skies. Lows dip down to about 68. Winds out of the southwest around 5 miles per hour. Storms likely tomorrow. High temperatures reach up to 83. Overcast skies. In the Classic Hits 96.7 Weather Center, I'm meteorologist Jennifer Wojcicki. Currently, it's 82 degrees.
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1: Here's your Classic Hits 96.7 forecast. A flood watch continues until 8 a.m. Sunday. Chance of thunderstorms tonight, otherwise partly cloudy skies. Lows dip down to about 68. Winds out of the southwest around 5 miles per hour. Storms likely tomorrow. High temperatures reach up to 83. Overcast skies. In the Classic Hits 96.7 Weather Center, I'm meteorologist Jennifer Wojcicki. Right now, 81.

0: Happy birthday to Jim Kerr, lead singer of that band, Simple Minds, born on this day in rock history in 1959 in Glasgow, Scotland. That makes him 67 years old today, and he's not the only Scottish vocalist born on this day in rock history. We'll cover that a little later on this evening.
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0: That great American band, Grand Funk Railroad, played to a sold-out crowd at Shea Stadium in New York City on this day in 1971, and they didn't even have a single out on the radio. How did they get that much attention in New York City? Well, for almost a year, they ran a block-long billboard in Times Square. 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
6: Here's your Classic Hits 96.7 forecast. A flood watch continues until 8 a.m. Sunday. Chance of thunderstorms tonight. Otherwise, partly cloudy skies. Lows dip down to about 68. Winds out of the southwest around 5 miles per hour. Storms likely tomorrow. High temperatures reach up to 83. Overcast skies. In the Classic Hits 96.7 Weather Center, I'm meteorologist Jennifer Wojcicki. Right now, 79.

0: 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They inked a deal with Mercury Records, who were really impressed by their debut self-titled independent album. That's the one that featured Working Man on it.
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6: Here's your Classic Hits 96.7 forecast. A flood watch continues until 8 a.m. Sunday. Chance of thunderstorms tonight, otherwise partly cloudy skies. Lows dip down to about 68. Winds out of the southwest around 5 miles per hour. Storms likely tomorrow. High temperatures reach up to 83. Overcast skies. In the Classic Hits 96.7 Weather Center, I'm meteorologist Jennifer Wojcicki. Currently, it's 77 degrees.
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0: Well, Ziggy started playing guitar on this day in 71 as David Bowie was in the Trident Studios in London, and he began recording sessions for what would become the concept album, The Rise and Fall of Ziggy Stardust and the Spiders from Mars.
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0: B-52s roamed over to London and made their live debut at the Lyceum Ballroom on this day in 1979. It was just after signing their record contract with Island Records.
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4: Here's your Classic Hits 96.7 forecast. A flood watch remains in effect. Partly cloudy tonight with a slight chance for storms. Lows level off around 68. Winds out of the southwest around 5 miles per hour. Overcast skies tomorrow. Thunderstorms likely. High temperatures reach up to 83. In the Classic Hits 96.7 Weather Center, I'm meteorologist Jennifer Wojcicki. Right now, 75.
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Well, earlier this evening, I told you there was another famous Scottish vocalist born on this day in rock history. And there he is, Ronald Belford Scott. We know him as Bon Scott, born in Scotland on this day in 1946. Then he moved to Australia. That's where he grew up and met Angus and Malcolm and became their lead singer.

0: The Allman Brothers and One Way Out. It was on this day in 75. Greg Allman, he was married to Cher for 9 days, and she decided, I'm going to file for divorce, and went on to tell the press that, quote, I've always believed it's best to admit one's mistakes as quickly as possible, end quote. But then a couple of days later, she changed her mind, and they stuck it out for a few years. They finally got divorced for good 4 years later in 1979.
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0: Thank you, Jerry. There's Baker Street. I'm Bob Barron. Time for me to hit the streets on this Thirsty Thursday. I'll be back to rock and roll your weekend in tomorrow.
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4: Here's your Classic Hits 96.7 forecast. A flood watch remains in effect. Partly cloudy tonight with a slight chance for storms. Lows of aloft around 68. Winds out of the southwest around 5 miles per hour. Overcast skies tomorrow. Thunderstorms likely. High temperatures reach up to 83. In the Classic Hits 96.7 Weather Center, I'm meteorologist Jennifer Wojcicki. Right now, 73.

John Paul George and Ringo, the Beatles, playing that for Sally. Loves the Beatles, the Fab Fours. Hey, so do we, right? Here's the group from Williamsburg and by way of Richmond, Virginia. Had a string of hits during the 80s. Bruce Hornsby and The Range.

0: The finale, the final countdown. It's Europe. Bob Worthington here, taking you through the wee hours, leaving the nightlight on for you. Please be careful. No texting and driving and no drinking and driving. We want you to stay safe this weekend.
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9: Here's your classic hits 96.7 forecast. A flood watch continues until 8 a.m. Sunday. Lows level off around 68 overnight under partly cloudy skies with a slight chance of thunderstorms. Southwesterly winds around 5 miles per hour. Thunderstorms likely Friday. Daytime highs approaching 83. Overcast skies. In the classic hits 96.7 Weather Center, I'm meteorologist Paul Trombley. Currently, it's 73 degrees.
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Baby, hold on, will ya? It's Eddie Money. Bob Worthington here, your TGIF. The weekend just around the corner, counting it down till the weekend. Kind of song written by Bruce Springsteen. A very young Bruce Springsteen became a number one hit for Manfred Mann's Earth Band. We'll hear that coming up. Also from Sport, the album from Huey Lewis and the News.

0: A very young Bruce Springsteen penned that classic and number one hit for Manfred Mann's Earth Band, Blinded by the Light, for the class of 1977. You had a lot of class, you know that? I don't know what happened to you, but you did have a lot. No, you do. You still do. You still got it. Ta-ta-ta-ta. Hey, coming up, George, the Satellites and a whole bunch more for you. Don't move.
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7: Here's your classic hits, 96.7 forecast. A flood watch continues until 8 a.m. Sunday. Slight chance of thunderstorms overnight. Otherwise, cloudy skies expected. Lows level off around 69. Winds out of the southwest around 5 miles per hour. Thunderstorms likely Friday. Highs level off around 80. Cloudy skies expected. In the classic hits, 96.7 Weather Center. I'm meteorologist Paul Trombley. Currently, it's 74 degrees.

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0: When I Come Round, Green Day. Hey, we appreciate you. And also thanks for listening to us online, too, listening throughout the good old USA, coast to coast. We appreciate you. Queen on the way, and much, much more. 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

0: Talking Heads, and she was. Bob Worthington here. More great music for you on the way. Yeah, including our lyric luminaries, a whole entourage, including Culture Club and Boy George and the greatest rock and roll band forthcoming.
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4: Here's your classic hits 96.7 forecast. A flood watch continues until 8 a.m. Sunday. Thunderstorms likely overnight. Otherwise, cloudy skies expected. Lows dip down to about 69. Southwesterly winds around 5 miles per hour. Thunderstorms likely Friday. Daytime highs approaching 80. Cloudy skies expected. In the classic hits 96.7 Weather Center, I'm meteorologist Paul Trombley. Currently, it's 75 degrees.

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Hey, over at Tom's Diner, maybe you're getting a cup of coffee or a sandwich and just kind of relaxing there. Suzanne Vega, Tom's Diner. Bob Worthington here with Men at Work out of Australia.

0: Their biggest, baddest, and best number one song for a couple of weeks for Burton Cummings, Randy Bachman, and the Guess Who out of Winnipeg, Canada way. Music from North of the Border, American Woman from the Guess Who. Coming up, Diana Ross, also CCR, Glenn Frey among our lyrical luminaries.
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16: Here's your classic hits 96.7 forecast. A flood watch continues until 8 a.m. Sunday. Lows dip down to about 69 overnight under overcast skies with thunderstorms likely. Southwesterly winds around 5 miles per hour. Thunderstorms likely Friday. Daytime highs approaching 80. Cloudy skies expected. In the classic hits 96.7 Weather Center, I'm meteorologist Paul Trombley. Currently, it's 73 degrees.
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I think out of all the hits they had, that one is my favorite, along with Travelin' Band from John Fogerty and CCR. Stick around, have ELO on the way. And our late, late, late movie, grab yourself some popcorn, maybe some Skittles. We have something from Eddie and the Cruisers, the movie, next.

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So I turned myself to face me, but I've never caught a glimpse how the others must see the faker. I'm much too fast to take that test.

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11: Here's your classic hits 96.7 forecast. A flood watch remains in effect. Cloudy overnight with a chance for storms. Lows around 69, southwest winds around 5 miles per hour. Highs around 80 Friday, storms likely. Mainly cloudy skies expected with fog Friday night. Chance for storms. Lows dip down to about 68. In the classic hits 96.7 Weather Center, I'm meteorologist Paul Frommley. Right now, 70.

0: Class of 1980, Queen, Crazy Little Thing Called Love. Yeah, it'll drive you crazy, but usually it's well worth it. Coming up, Inside Out, Over Under, Sideways Down, Eve 6 on the way, and a song penned by Jim Peterick of Ides of March and Survivor fame for 38 Special, next.
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0: Over under, sideways down, right side up, and inside out, Eve 6. Bob Worthington, Hot Summer 1977 from Styx. And a whole bunch more on the other side. Don't move.
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0: Good morning, your Friday morning, your TGIF, the weekend within grasp, just a mere hours away. How about it? Maybe you're making it into another three-day or four-day weekend, I'm thinking, huh? Big Mountain on the way, also Aerosmith next.
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11: Here's your Classic Hits 96.7 forecast. A flood watch continues until 8 a.m. Sunday. Storms likely today. Otherwise, overcast. Daytime highs approaching 80. Southwest winds 8 to 15 miles per hour. Chance of thunderstorms with fog in spots tonight. Lows dip down to about 68. Mainly cloudy skies expected. In the Classic Hits 96.7 Weather Center, I'm meteorologist Paul Trombley. 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

0: Counting those blue cars. Bob Worthington here, and please be careful if you're out and about driving today or this weekend. No texting and driving, okay? And no drinking and driving. Stay safe.
1: This is Kenneth Jones. 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
7: Here's your Classic Hits 96.7 forecast. A flood watch continues until 8 a.m. Sunday. Storms likely today, otherwise overcast. Daytime highs approaching 80. Southwest winds 8 to 15 miles per hour. Chance of thunderstorms with fog in spots tonight. Lows dip down to about 68. Mainly cloudy skies expected. In the Classic Hits 96.7 Weather Center, I'm meteorologist Paul Trombley. 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
1: Fox News, I'm Ted Lindner. A preliminary hearing continuing in Provo, Utah for Tyler Robinson Thursday, the man accused of assassinating Charlie Kirk last September. Defense attorneys unsuccessfully fought for the release of statements between Robinson and his former roommate, arguing it would be characterized as a confession.
2: Prosecutors played a video of an investigative interview with Robinson's former romantic partner, Lance Twiggs, in which Twiggs said Robinson cried after the shooting and said he wished he hadn't done it.
1: Fox's Jessica Rosenthal. And Democrats in Maine have till the end of July, July 27th, to pick a new U.S. Senate candidate, leaving the nominee less than 4 months to prepare to take on Republican Senator Susan Collins. Fox's Kevin Cork.
3: The Maine Democratic Party is preparing to choose a new nominee and has already announced plans for a nominating convention with former Maine Senate President Troy Jackson and several other Democrats weighing bids.
1: This after Graham Plattner dropped out Wednesday night. 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
4: Here is your LAX 18 storm tracker forecast. Showers are isolated this morning, but could still be heavy as you're heading out the door. Watch for more scattered showers and storms today, off and on, along with clouds and temperatures warming to the low to mid 80s. The flood watch remains in effect. Tonight, we'll see more rain moving through with lows in the upper 60s. For the weekend, we'll hold on to rain and storm chances for Saturday, then start to dry on Sunday. I'm meteorologist Emily McKinney.
5: Thanks, Emily. Right now, we're looking at mostly cloudy skies and some scattered showers. 69 degrees.
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5: 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And like them on Facebook. Coming up, we have Fine Young Cannibals and our Carlisle Young Thought for the Day. Later, Today in History. At the bottom of the hour, the Pole Vault and Bo Beecraft will be along with local news. Later, our daily celebration and morning toast. And of course, today is Rock and Roll T-Shirt Friday. Today, our featured artist is Journey. Yeah, I'm wearing my Journey shirt. Well, one of my Journey shirts this week. You check it out on our Facebook page, Classic Hits on Facebook, or my Facebook page, Dave Begley in the Morning. Feel free to post up pics with you and your rock tee in the comment section. Doesn't have to be Journey. It can be anybody. Your favorite. Whatever you feel like this week. Join in and help us celebrate the weekend and rock and roll. So lots of Journey coming up throughout the morning show. Like this one, Wheel in the Sky, and Classic Hits.

She Drives Me Crazy. That's Fine Young Cannibals. 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Good Friday morning at 6:11. Time for our Carlisle Young Thought for the Day. And today, it's a quote from Maya Angelou, who said, "Each morning I think of one thing I'm grateful for. It might be the sound of rain or the smell of coffee. Gratitude is not about the grand events. It's about noticing the small mercies that keep you alive inside." Coming up, we'll have a look at Today in History. And Emily McKinney standing by in the Weather Center with the forecast for your weekend. Right now, Smash Mouth, classic hits. Thumb.

All-Star, that's Smash Mouth on Classic Hits 96.7. 6:15 on this Friday, it's July 10th, 2026. On this date in history, back in 1509, theologian John Calvin, a key figure of the Protestant Reformation, was born in France. Also a key figure in the denomination I belong to, Presbyterians, along with John Knox, John Calvin. Which the term Calvinism is derived from. In 1890, Wyoming was admitted as the 44th U.S. state. 1925, jury selection began in Dayton, Tennessee, in the trial of John T. Scopes, charged with violating the law by teaching Darwin's theory of evolution. Scopes was convicted and fined, but the verdict was overturned on a technicality. 1929, American paper currency was reduced in size as the government began issuing bills that were approximately 25% smaller. In 1940, during World War II, the Battle of Britain began as the German Luftwaffe launched attacks on southern England. The Royal Air Force was ultimately victorious. In 1951, armistice talks aimed at ending the Korean War began at Kaesong. In 1962, the first active communication satellite, Telstar 1, was launched by NASA. On this date in 1985, the Greenpeace protest ship Rainbow Warrior was sunk with explosives in Auckland, New Zealand, by French intelligence agents. One activist was killed. On this date in 1991, Boris Yeltsin took the oath of office as the first elected president of the Russian Republic. On this date in 1991, President George H.W. Bush lifted U.S. economic sanctions against South Africa. On this date in

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7: Here is your LAX 18 storm tracker forecast. Showers are isolated this morning, but could still be heavy as you're heading out the door. Watch for more scattered showers and storms today, off and on, along with clouds and temperatures warming to the low to mid 80s. The flood watch remains in effect. Tonight, we'll see more rain moving through with lows in the upper 60s. For the weekend, we'll hold on to rain and storm chances for Saturday, then start to dry on Sunday. I'm meteorologist Emily McKinney.
8: Thanks, Emily. Right now, we're looking at 69 degrees and cloudy skies, some scattered showers. Have your umbrella handy as you're heading out to work this morning. Just ahead, Bob Seger and the Silver Bullet Band. Also, our morning toast is a little bit later, but we have the pole vault coming up at the bottom of the hour. Also, Bo Beecraft is standing by in the newsroom with local news. Right now, it's Journey, our featured artist on this Rock and Roll T-Shirt Friday. Walks Like a Lady. Classic hits.

0: Bob Seger and the Silver Bullet Band with Hollywood Nights. 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Dave Begley here. And a shout out to all of our London City employees. Fire, rescue, police, sanitation, recycling. London Utility Commission. Employees, all you guys listening in this morning, thanks. And thanks for the work you do. So, time for the pole vault. And in this new poll, 17% of Americans claim they have never experienced something luxurious. Which is surprising, especially since people are not only thinking about exclusive stuff only rich people know about. The poll had a travel focus. So it also found 82% of people believe it's attainable to have luxury while they're on a vacation. But they did admit that luxury often means expensive and high-end. When asked what kinds of luxury people would be willing to splurge on, top answer was staying at a fancy resort or villa. Some other things people said include flying first class, a private chef, riding in a limousine, going to Michelin-starred restaurants, VIP access to exclusive events, like golfing at championship courses, and the chance to try something new or unexpected. How about you? I've had a few VIP experiences, thanks to my job and some folks that I've met, but yeah. Sometimes those luxuries aren't worth all the extra cash, right? Coming up, we have Bo Beecraft standing by in the newsroom with local news. Also, Emily McKinney is in the Weather Center with your weekend forecast. I'm sitting here with some more Journey queued up for you on this Rock and Roll T-Shirt Friday.
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8: In the newsroom, I'm Bo Beecraft. A London woman has been arrested on a DUI charge after a two-vehicle crash Tuesday evening in Laurel County. Deputies responded to the collision on Echo Valley Road just south of London and noticed signs of impairment from one of the drivers. After an investigation, 35-year-old Myra Patterson was charged with first offense DUI and taken to the Laurel County Correctional Center. No additional details about injuries or the crash have been released. A Somerset woman was arrested after deputies responded to a possible theft complaint north of London. Investigators say 38-year-old Royanne Collette was allegedly trying to get into a vehicle parked at a residence and was seen yelling and striking the truck. They say she appeared to be under the influence and was found carrying a set of scales during her arrest. She was charged on multiple counts and taken to the Laurel County Correctional Center. with news. I'm Bo Beecraft.
6: Here is your LEX 18 storm tracker forecast. Showers are isolated this morning, but could still be heavy as you're heading out the door. Watch for more scattered showers and storms today, off and on, along with clouds and temperatures warming to the low to mid 80s. The flood watch remains in effect. Tonight, we'll see more rain moving through with lows in the upper 60s. For the weekend, we'll hold on to rain and storm chances for Saturday, then start to dry on Sunday. I'm meteorologist Emily McKinney.
0: Thanks, Emily. Right now, we're looking at 69 degrees and cloudy skies. Coming up, the gin blossoms and a look at our daily celebration. And we'll have our morning toast together, so get your coffee brewing. Right now, it's Journey, our featured artist on this rock and roll t-shirt Friday. Only the young. Classic hits.

0: Escape, the Pina Colada song, Rupert Holmes, classic hits, 96.7. As it is, Pina Colada Day. Yeah, lots to celebrate today. It's Friday, of course. And that means Rock and Roll T-Shirt Friday at Classic Hits 96.7. Wearing my Journey shirt this week. Well, one of my Journey shirts. More Journey just ahead and throughout the morning show. That's something to celebrate. And as I mentioned earlier, it's Pina Colada Day. A sweet cream of coconut and pineapple juice with a dash of rum cocktail. Pina Colada means strained pineapple, a reference to the freshly pressed and strained pineapple juice used in the drink. Like pina coladas. And you can get them virgin, without the alcohol. But this doesn't taste the same. It's National French Fry Day. Another something good. It's the second Friday in July. An American favorite, the French fry. Yeah, it is American, even though we say French. Also known as chips, fries, finger chips. Never heard it called that. Or French fried potatoes. That's a little fancy. Just fries. Strips of deep-fried potatoes. Deep-fried deliciousness. Well, no matter what you call them, they're a must with a burger, right? Give me a pile of those crinkle-cut fries with a bottle of ketchup. It's National Kitten Day, reminding us that while kittens are well-equipped to find their way into our hearts, many don't find their way into homes. They're abandoned at shelters on the side of the road or wild and feral. Spaying or neutering your pets, including your cats, is vital to their health and keeping the stray population down. So. National Clear Hue Day. Celebrating a poem style created by Edmund Clear Hue Bentley. When he was 16, he created the first one. His four-line biographical poem offers a brief, though whimsical, approach to poetry. As with most poetry, the clear hue is defined by a set of rules. It must include four lines, rhyming couplets, and the person's name in the first line. Like this one. Sir Humphrey Davy abominated gravy. He lived in the odium of having discovered sodium. It's Chronic Disease Day, a condition that lasts longer than 1 year, like, say, diabetes. Yeah. According to the Centers for Disease Control and Prevention, chronic diseases is the leading cause of death in the United States, accounting for 7 out of 10 deaths. Collector Car Appreciation Day. You have a collector car, otherwise known as Money Pit. I'm a Mini Cooper enthusiast, so yeah. Got a 2012 Mini Cooper Countryman. And yeah, I've sunk way more money into that car than it's worth. So now I can't sell it and make any money back. Well, not what I have in it. So I got to keep it and keep putting money into it. That's how it works. But we do appreciate all the car collectors out there who make the car show so nice. Beautiful machines. We've had a fascination with automobiles since the first U.S. horseless carriage was demonstrated in 1893 by the Duryea Motor Wagon Company. National Pick Blueberries Day. Probably my favorite. I don't know if that's my favorite berry. I like strawberries. Really good. That might be my number one. Blueberries would be a close second. And this National Pick Blueberries Day falls right in the sweet spot of the midsummer harvest and blends fun, family-friendly summer activity and healthy eating. Considered by nutritionists to be one of the ultimate superfoods, a handful of blueberries feed your body with powerful health benefits. They contain some of the highest antioxidant levels of all common fruits and vegetables and helps protect your body from cellular stress. So, good for you and good. Maybe bake up a blueberry pie. So, lots to celebrate. And blueberry pie would go good with coffee right now, which brings us to our morning toast. Grab your coffee. Let's put them together through the radio for our morning toast. Clink, clink. Coming up, we have Emily McKinney standing by in the Weather Center with your weekend weather outlook and more Journey on this Rock and Roll T-Shirt Friday. The Morning Show is a presentation of Larkey HVAC.
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6: Here is your LAX 18 storm tracker forecast. Showers are isolated this morning, but could still be heavy as you're heading out the door. Watch for more scattered showers and storms today, off and on, along with clouds and temperatures warming to the low to mid 80s. The flood watch remains in effect. Tonight, we'll see more rain moving through with lows in the upper 60s. For the weekend, we'll hold on to rain and storm chances for Saturday, then start to dry on Sunday. I'm meteorologist Emily McKinney.
0: Thanks, Emily. And right now we're looking at cloudy skies, 69 degrees in London. Take along an umbrella just in case as you're heading out to work this morning. Just ahead, Fox World and National News, local news with Bo Beecraft, also state news from KNN. I'll check traffic. We have sports with Scott Fitzgerald. He's standing by KNN. And the voice of the Wildcats, Tom Leach, will have a look at UK sports. Later, a look at the community calendar. Gary Conley has today's Minuteman Minute and news from the Weird Wire. So be the most informed person at work this morning. Stay on board. Meantime, it's Journey, as promised. Loving, touching, squeezing. Classic hits.

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1: Fox News, I'm Sue Guzman. Prosecutors Thursday playing a video of the roommate of suspected Charlie Kirk assassin Tyler Robinson. He told authorities Robinson confessed to the shooting. Donald Trump Jr. telling Fox's Jesse Waters Primetime that after this, hearing all conspiracy theories about Kirk's death can be laid to rest.
2: In court, we saw the facts laid out very eloquently. It took a long period of time to get it out there. But once you see it, you put the picture together. Let's just say this is, to me, again, way beyond a reasonable doubt.
1: Democrats in Maine have until July 27th to pick a new Senate candidate after Graham Plattner dropped out of the race Wednesday amid sex abuse allegations.
3: The Maine Democratic Party is preparing to choose a new nominee and has already announced plans for a nominating convention with former Maine Senate President Troy Jackson and several other Democrats weighing bids.
1: America's listening to Fox News.
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5: New findings out of the Team Kentucky domestic violence from last year show a troubling trend of unmet shelter requests for survivors, over 15% to be precise. Data from the Kentucky Domestic Violence Data Dashboard show a nearly 2.5% increase in dating or domestic violence and a near 4.25% in arrests. The Merriman House, the organization that Paducah law enforcement constantly recommend for survivors, has 36 beds and is at 90% capacity year-round. Local nonprofit employees say budget cuts are a big reason why for the increase in turning victims away. A Fayette County Public Schools Committee is demanding quick solutions in the saga of Superintendent Dr. Demetrius Liggins, who's been on paid leave for a month today. It follows the dispute of Liggins resigning or searching for a separation agreement. Amos Jones, his attorney, tells WDKY he's tried resolving this for weeks. This comes during a time where FCPS is running multiple audits and reviews on their finances after the discovery of misstated financial statements for decades, and former Executive Director of Budget and Financial Planning Ann Sampson Grimes renewing her push to get her job back. Former Kentucky guard Kerr Creasa now knows his trial date, August 25th in Wheeling, West Virginia. He's accused of defrauding two victims over several years around $2.2 million, creating false identities and emergencies, such as his mother having cancer. Creasa pled not guilty to five counts of wire fraud. He was also confirmed to be off the La Familia team for the summer. And we've also learned when the new UK athletics director will start his tenure in Lexington, July 28th. The school confirmed Justin J. Batt will start in just over 2 weeks, replacing Mitch Barnhart, who spent 15 years in Kentucky. Batt will earn $2.6 million in his first year. I'm Lee Mowen.
4: This is the Kentucky News Network.
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10: In the newsroom, I'm Bo B. Craft. Kentucky State Police Post 11 will be increasing traffic enforcement efforts across southeastern Kentucky, with troopers saying they'll conduct periodic safety checkpoints and extra patrols in Clay, Laurel, Pulaski, Rockcastle, and Whitley counties, among others. Enforcement will focus on impaired driving in addition to seatbelt violations, licensing issues, and unsafe vehicle equipment. Police say the checkpoints will be clearly marked and conducted according to agency policy. Country star Ashley Cook is set to headline London's Town Center Summer Concert Series on July 17th, and one organizer says the first time the event has featured two national acts on the same night. Cook will take the stage after regional country rock group Highway Home. Organizers say Cook was booked before her popularity surged nationally and expect one of the biggest crowds in the series' history. with news. I'm Bo Beecraft.
11: Here is your LAX 18 storm tracker forecast. Showers are isolated this morning, but could still be heavy as you're heading out the door. Watch for more scattered showers and storms today, off and on, along with clouds and temperatures warming to the low to mid 80s. The flood watch remains in effect. Tonight, we'll see more rain moving through with lows in the upper 60s. For the weekend, we'll hold on to rain and storm chances for Saturday, then start to dry on Sunday. I'm meteorologist Emily McKinney.
12: Thanks, Emily. Right now, we're looking at 70 degrees, cloudy skies, and some scattered showers around parts of our listening area. Have an umbrella handy as you're heading out to work this morning. And speaking of heading out to work, a look at traffic. No traffic problems have been texted in, so it looks like smooth sailing for your morning commute. But if you happen upon a traffic situation, be sure and shoot us a text. Let us know so we can get the word out. Maybe you have a birthday for the birthday club. That comes your way next hour, about 8:30 or so. Text it in at 864-2148, 864-2148. But don't text and drive. Be sure to get to where you can stop safely before fiddling with your phone and buckle up.

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1: 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Good tips and information on there. Coming up, we have Eagle Eye Cherry and sports. Again, Scott Fitzgerald standing by at KNN, also the voice of the Wildcats, Tom Leach. A look at UK sports. Meantime, it's Journey. This Rock and Roll T-shirt Friday, wearing my Journey shirt this week, one of them. Check it out on our Facebook page, Classic Hits on Facebook, or my Facebook page, Dave Begley in the Morning. And feel free to post up pics with you and your rock tee in the comment section. Join in, help us celebrate the weekend and rock and roll. And lots of Journey ahead throughout the morning show. If you're a Journey fan, we know you are. Stay on board. Like this one, Any Way You Want It, Classic Hits.

0: Happy Friday, Kentucky. It's the weekend. How are you? I'm Scott Fitzgerald. Let's jump right into sports and talk basketball. Kentucky missing out on one of the top international prospects in the 26 class. 17-year-old wing Nicola Costarica has committed to UCLA over the Wildcats. That leaves Mark Pope still looking for his final scholarship spot. Even so, Kentucky players say this year's roster is already ahead of schedule in summer workouts, with sophomore Malachi Moreno praising the team's early chemistry before their trip to Vegas next week. Kentucky now officially will have its new athletics director. Jay Batt will take over as UK athletics director and CEO of Champions Blue on July 28th. He comes to Lexington after leading Michigan State's athletic department. On to golf now. It's a crowded leaderboard in Louisville after the opening round of the ISCO Championship at Hurstburn Country Club. Steven Yeager, Lucas Glover, and Stephen Fisk are among the top three. Meanwhile, local favorite, former Kentucky Wildcat Cooper Musselman, is in a great position after a 466. And after receiving the sponsorship exemption, he certainly appreciates being at home for this one.
1: Extremely thankful to get it this week. Ended up Monday qualifying last year, so thankful I didn't have to go through that stressful thing this year. And yeah, love having a home game. Get to sleep in my own bed, which is always it's unique in golf. It never really happens. So very thankful for the opportunity, and love seeing some familiar faces out there.
0: And to the pitch, big doings at the World Cup.
2: Doué able to find Mbappe through traffic.
0: Great. Kylian Mbappe found the back of the net. France is on to the semifinals as they beat Morocco 2-0. They'll take on the winner of today's matchup between Spain and Belgium. And it's a battle for Kentucky soccer supremacy tomorrow night in Louisville as Lou City and Lexington SC tangle at Lynn Family Stadium as part of the Commonwealth Cup. And it's a special night for Lou City star Jansen Wilson, who made his way via E-Town.
3: To be a kid from Kentucky and to be fortunate enough to have this opportunity, it's incredible for me. 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
0: I'm Scott Fitzgerald.
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0: This is Scott Fitzgerald. 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
2: Kentucky women's basketball coach Kenny Brooks is excited about his next team, and that starts with two key returnees, sharp shooting Asia Boone and the All-America candidate in the middle, Clara Strack.
3: We feel like she's the best center in the country. We have one of the best shooters in the country. And we wanted to make sure that we surrounded both of them with players with experience, but also a skill set that would complement our existing players. That was very, very important, especially to open up things for Clara inside. Last year, we had to adapt a lot. And again, we had four kids get drafted to the WNBA, but their strength was not shooting. So a lot of times she was bombarded. She was crowded. She was double teamed. Didn't have a whole lot of space to work. That was why Asia was able to solidify a starting spot last year. She really opened up things right from the beginning of the basketball game, which really helped us. So we were very intentional in trying to go out and find players that really help complement them. And we probably have the best shooting team that I've ever had. And that kind of goes to, it's interesting to say, because I think we broke records the last couple years of three pointers made, attempted. But this year's group is probably the best three-point shooting team that we've had. So now we think it's going to be very difficult for them to really crowd Clara's space, and she's going to have more room to operate.
2: That's a look at UK sports.
4: 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Also, catch the Cincinnati Reds every game live with Tommy Thrall and the Cowboy, Jeff Brantley, on your home of the Reds, The Wolf. Coming up, we'll have a look at the forecast, your weekend weather outlook with Emily. And we'll get you back to the music with more Journey on this Rock and Roll T-Shirt Friday. 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

0: Here is your LAX 18 storm tracker forecast. Showers are isolated this morning, but could still be heavy as you're heading out the door. Watch for more scattered showers and storms today, off and on, along with clouds and temperatures warming to the low to mid 80s. The flood watch remains in effect. Tonight, we'll see more rain moving through with lows in the upper 60s. For the weekend, we'll hold on to rain and storm chances for Saturday, then start to dry on Sunday. I'm meteorologist Emily McKinney.
1: Thanks, Emily. And right now, we're looking at 70 degrees, cloudy skies in London. Coming up, ZZ Top. We'll take a look at our community calendar. Also, we have Gary Conley standing by with today's Minuteman Minute. Right now, more Journey on this Rock and Roll T-Shirt Friday. I'll be all right without you. Classic hits. Good morning.

0: 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Time for our community calendar. Here's what's happening today at the Laurel County Public Library. The Return of the King. A live Elvis Presley tribute show. That'll be tonight at 6. On the auditorium stage at the library. 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Or their Facebook page. And of course, you've been hearing about singer Ashley Cook taking the stage at the Town Center Park on Friday, July 17th. That's next Friday. Not today, next Friday. The second installment of this year's Town Center Summer Concert Series. Love Town Center Summer Concert Series. Kip and Travis do a great job organizing and taking care of the stage. Of course, the Mobley Brothers doing the sound, always great. But the opening for Cook will be Highway Home, another national act. So, big night. Make sure to come out and join us. Yours truly and Terry Harris will be emceeing on the stage. We're going to have a good time. Great music. Hopefully the weather cooperates next week. 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And coming up this morning, Minuteman Press is hosting a blood drive. The Bloodmobile will be in the parking lot at Minuteman Press on the 192 bypass here in London. 9 a.m. until noon. 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One unit of blood can save up to 3 lives and impact the lives of countless others. So, saving a life has never been so simple. 9 a.m. this morning until noon today. Swing by and join in. Speaking of Gary Conley and Minuteman Press, here he is with today's Minuteman Minute, brought to you by Minuteman Press of London.
1: 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You've been set up. No one I know likes to experience a setback in any area of endeavor, but it's just one of those facts of life. 2 steps forward and 1 step back is not a part of any business model I've ever seen, but it's probably closer to reality than a growth chart with arrows always angling upward. Everyone loves a good comeback story, but if there were no setbacks, there would be no comebacks. A friend of mine once told me that a setback is a setup for a comeback, and I like that idea. Henry Ford said that failure is simply the opportunity to begin again, this time more intelligently. Someone once said that giving up on your goal because of a setback is like slashing your other 3 tires because you got a flat. If Thomas Edison had quit after just one of his setbacks on the way to inventing the light bulb, you'd be listening to this radio on the dark. If you believe in divine intervention, and I do, then give God the credit and through faith expect all things to work together for good. If you think things just happen for no reason, then you can blame the fickle finger of fate for your misfortune. But look at it this way. When things don't go according to plans, and they will, you've been set up. And that's your Minuteman Minute. Today's Minuteman Minute is brought to you by Minuteman Press of London, Kentucky, where we design, print, and promote you.
0: Thanks, Gary. Coming up, a look at the weekend weather forecast with Emily McKinney. And we'll get you back to the music with more Journey on this Rock and Roll T-Shirt Friday.
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6: Here is your LEX18 storm tracker forecast. Showers are isolated this morning, but could still be heavy as you're heading out the door. Watch for more scattered showers and storms today, off and on, along with clouds and temperatures warming to the low to mid 80s. The flood watch remains in effect. Tonight, we'll see more rain moving through with lows in the upper 60s. For the weekend, we'll hold on to rain and storm chances for Saturday, then start to dry on Sunday. I'm meteorologist Emily McKinney.
0: Thanks, Emily. Right now, we're looking at mostly cloudy skies in London, and we have 70 degrees. Coming up, Lenny Kravitz, also news from the Weird Wire. Right now, it's Journey, our featured artist on this Rock and Roll T-Shirt Friday. It's Stone in Love. Classic hits.

0: American Woman. Lenny Kravitz take on the Guess Who's classic. 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Time for news from the Weird Wire. When committing a crime requiring a getaway vehicle, and your getaway vehicle is an EV, electric car, be sure to charge it first. Police say two would-be criminal masterminds robbed gaming systems from an unnamed store in Gwinnett County, Florida. Responding officers were told they fled in a Tesla. Put out a description to fellow police officers, and wouldn't you know it, the devious twosome were located not far away from the crime scene, charging the aforementioned Tesla. Police say they recovered the gaming systems along with several guns and what they believe to be 2 pounds of marijuana. That could explain some things. They're now recharging in jail. Coming up, look at forecasts. Emily McKinney standing by with your weekend weather outlook. And we'll get you back to the music with more Journey. The Morning Show is a presentation of Larkey HVAC.
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8: Here is your LEX18 storm tracker forecast. Showers are isolated this morning, but could still be heavy as you're heading out the door. Watch for more scattered showers and storms today, off and on, along with clouds and temperatures warming to the low to mid 80s. The flood watch remains in effect. Tonight, we'll see more rain moving through with lows in the upper 60s. For the weekend, we'll hold on to rain and storm chances for Saturday, then start to dry on Sunday. I'm meteorologist Emily McKinney.
0: Thanks, Emily. Right now we have mostly cloudy skies and 70 degrees in London. Coming up, Tears for Fears at the top of the hour, Fox News, followed by more state news from Kentucky News Network. Also next hour, Fascinating Facts, the Birthday Club. If you have a birthday for us, text it in at 864-2148. Celebrity birthdays. We'll celebrate our rock birthdays with the birthday block. Entertainment news. What's on at the theaters? What's on TV tonight? And also our survey of the day. So stay on board. Meantime, it's Journey, our featured artist on this Rock and Roll T-Shirt Friday. Don't Stop Believin'. Classic hits.

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1: Fox News, I'm CJ Papa. No reports of any new U.S. military strikes overnight in Iran, but the Wall Street Journal reports on another plot to kill President Trump.
2: This intelligence reportedly came from Israel. And remember, President Trump and Israeli Prime Minister Benjamin Netanyahu are split on how to proceed with the conflict, with Netanyahu pushing for more military pressure on Tehran.
1: Fox's Madeline Rivera reporting. In the plenary hearing Thursday for the man accused of assassinating Charlie Kirk, Tyler Robinson's roommate and lover Lance Twiggs, in video questioning by Utah prosecutors from April, said,
3: I just asked him in person if what he said was true the night before, and he said it was. I started crying a little bit and said he wishes he hadn't done it.
1: Twiggs saying his former roommate confessed to killing Kirk at least three times. The hearing expected to wrap up today. 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
5: London City Council is scheduled to vote on a resolution asking the state attorney general to officially remove incumbent mayor Randall Weddle from office. The ouster attempt comes immediately after a judge ruled Weddle was not a legally eligible candidate for re-election. Court documents revealed he actually maintained his primary residence outside the city limits in Keefe instead of his claimed downtown property. In Lexington, newly executed contracts reveal former University of Kentucky Athletics Director Mitch Barnhart will receive more than $3 million in severance pay over the next 4 years. The amended agreement also moves Barnhart into a part-time fundraising role where he will maintain standard health benefits despite stepping down as head of the department. Meanwhile, Fayette County Public Schools are grappling with a massive budget shortfall following the close of the fiscal year. Financial officials say the exact deficit remains unknown, but the district has already slashed $20 million from the budget and eliminated 120 positions. They're now seeking a $95 million loan just to cover mounting short-term expenses. Amid the financial crisis, the former budget director for Fayette County Public Schools is begging a judge to get her job back. Ann Sampson Grimes claims she was illegally demoted to a lower-paid technical role as direct retaliation after she sounded the alarm about potential fraud, waste, and mismanagement of public school funds. Finally, the Franklin Police Department has officially expanded its headquarters with a new public playground and outdoor pavilion called Little Heroes Park. The community-focused additions are designed to encourage local families to interact with officers in a safe and relaxed setting. The police chief says the effort aims to build critical long-term trust between rural law enforcement and the people they protect. I'm Travis Laird.
4: This is the Kentucky News Network.
6: The board recommends approving.
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12: Here is your LAX 18 storm tracker forecast. Showers are isolated this morning, but could still be heavy as you're heading out the door. Watch for more scattered showers and storms today, off and on, along with clouds and temperatures warming to the low to mid 80s. The flood watch remains in effect. Tonight, we'll see more rain moving through with lows in the upper 60s. For the weekend, we'll hold on to rain and storm chances for Saturday, then start to dry on Sunday. I'm meteorologist Emily McKinney.
13: Thanks, Emily. Right now, we're looking at 71 degrees and mostly cloudy skies.
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13: 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And like them on Facebook. Coming up, Alice in Chains and Fascinating Facts. Right now, it's our featured artist on this Rock and Roll T-Shirt Friday, Journey. 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Here's Separate Ways, Worlds Apart. Classic Hits.

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4: 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Here is your LEX 18 storm tracker forecast. Showers are isolated this morning, but could still be heavy as you're heading out the door. Watch for more scattered showers and storms today, off and on, along with clouds and temperatures warming to the low to mid 80s. The flood watch remains in effect. Tonight, we'll see more rain moving through with lows in the upper 60s. For the weekend, we'll hold on to rain and storm chances for Saturday, then start to dry on Sunday. I'm meteorologist Emily McKinney.
5: Thanks, Emily. Right now, we're looking at 71 degrees and mostly cloudy skies. Coming up, Paul McCartney and Wings, featuring the birthday boy, drummer Denny Sewell, longtime drummer with Wings, 83 today, as we kick off the birthday block. Right now, more of our featured artist on this Rock and Roll T-Shirt Friday, Journey, Feeling That Way and Anytime. Classic hits.

0: Band on the Run, Paul McCartney and Wings, Classic Hits 96.7. Featuring the birthday boy, drummer Denny Sewell, who's 83 today. The birthday block is underway. We'll get back to that in a bit. But first, the birthday club, celebrity birthdays in a bit. But local birthdays include Stephanie Middleton, our CEO, Neil Middleton's better half. Happy birthday, Stephanie, from all of us here at the station. Greg Finholt, happy birthday from your wife and kids. And a happy birthday to Linda Gibbons, my sister Jill's childhood friend, from all her family and friends. And all of us here at Classic Hits wish Stephanie, Greg, and Linda a happy birthday and many more. Back to celebrity birthday, singer Mavis Staples of the Staple Singers, 87 today. Actor Robert Pine is 85. As we mentioned earlier, drummer Denny Sewell of Paul McCartney and Wings, 83. We have International Tennis Hall of Famer Virginia Wade, 81. Folk singer Arlo Guthrie, 79 today. Guitarist Rick Emmett, founding member of Triumph, 83. We have Triumph coming up. Baseball Hall of Famer Andre Dawson, 72. Singer Neil Tennant of the Pet Shop Boys, 72. Pet Shop Boys coming up. Actor Sofia Vergara is 54. Singer-actor Jessica Simpson, 46. Actor Emily Skeggs is 36. And pop singer Perry Edwards of Little Mix, 33 today. Some entertainment news, the follow-up to the Grammy Award-winning 2023 collection Hackney Diamonds by the Rolling Stones. Foreign Tongues features an Amy Winehouse cover, a nod to Chuck Berry, and 12 new compositions. So, new Stones album coming out. I want to check that out, maybe stream some of that. White House is weighing in on Taylor Swift and Travis Kelce's wedding with a social media post that mocked the superstar couple's celebration at New York's Madison Square Garden. And given President Trump's long history of insults directed at the pop superstar, it came as little surprise when the White House shared an edited image on social media after Swift and Kelce tied the knot on Friday. In the altered photo, the venue's digital marquee was changed to read, "Trump is your president." Well, here's what's at the theaters this weekend. Of course, you have Toy Story 5, but new this weekend is The Invite, Evil Dead Burn, and Moana. Moana looks like a good one. You got The Rock playing in that one, yeah. On the small screen, if you can call that 85-inch flat screen on your wall small, here's what's on TV tonight. Summer of 94 airs at 8 o'clock on Fox. On CBS, Big Brother starts at 8. This is UFC is on at 9 and Boston Blue at 10. On ABC, Celebrity Jeopardy All-Stars at 8, followed by 2020 at 9. And on NBC, America's Got Talent comes on at 8, followed by Dateline NBC at 10. Coming up, we have Emily with your weekend forecast. And we'll get you back to the music with Triumph as we continue the birthday block. 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
5: Here is your LEX 18 Storm Tracker forecast. Showers are isolated this morning, but could still be heavy as you're heading out the door. Watch for more scattered showers and storms today, off and on, along with clouds and temperatures warming to the low to mid 80s. The flood watch remains in effect. Tonight, we'll see more rain moving through with lows in the upper 60s. For the weekend, we'll hold on to rain and storm chances for Saturday, then start to dry on Sunday. I'm meteorologist Emily McKinney.
0: Thanks, Emily. Right now, we're looking at 71 degrees and partly cloudy skies. Coming up, the Pet Shop Boys. Right now, it's Triumph with Lay It on the Line, featuring the birthday boy, guitarist Rick Emmett, founding member of Triumph. He's 73 today. Classic hits.

0: The Pet Shop Boys, West End Girls, featuring the birthday boy, singer Neil Tennant, who's 72 today. That wraps up the birthday block. Now, our survey of the day. Well, the world is apparently passing you by while you fumble around trying to take a picture of it for Instagram. A new survey found 58% of people say their desire to post the perfect photo on social media has had a negative effect on their life. It's ruined vacations, affected their kids, and sometimes even led them to do bizarre or dangerous things. 91% of people have seen a tourist miss out on enjoying a moment because they're too busy taking pictures. 79% have seen a parent, quote, undermine their own experience in a child's life for the sake of a photo. 75% admit they've done something rude to get a picture for social media, and 14% have even risked their own safety, like posing on the edge of a cliff or on top of a tower or something. Yeah. In other words, your obsession with the perfect social media post is ruining your life. Kind of like watching a concert through your phone screen instead of watching the concert and getting the full experience. Yeah. Coming up, we'll have a look at the weekend forecast. We have Emily McKinney standing by in the Weather Center. And we'll get you back to the music. More Journey on this Rock and Roll T-Shirt Friday. Morning Show is a presentation of Larkey HVAC.
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8: Here is your LAX 18 storm tracker forecast. Showers are isolated this morning, but could still be heavy as you're heading out the door. Watch for more scattered showers and storms today, off and on, along with clouds and temperatures warming to the low to mid 80s. The flood watch remains in effect. Tonight, we'll see more rain moving through with lows in the upper 60s. For the weekend, we'll hold on to rain and storm chances for Saturday, then start to dry on Sunday. I'm meteorologist Emily McKinney.
0: Thanks, Emily. Right now, we're looking at mostly cloudy skies. Had a little clearing earlier, but yeah. And looking at the screen, 95% chance of rain. So take that umbrella along. Be on the safe side. Coming up, we have REO Speedwagon, a flock of seagulls, and news at the top of the hour, Fox News. And Bo Beecraft will be in with local news. Next hour, new survey on what constitutes cheating. new study says that having a busy weekend is actually better stress relief than spending the weekend on the couch. And apparently many of us believe that August 1st marks the end of summer. Wow. More on that next hour. Right now it's Journey, our featured artist on this Rock and Roll T-Shirt Friday. Girl Can't Help It. Classic hits. Good morning.

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1: Fox News, I'm Gianna Gelosi. Prosecutors presenting evidence against alleged Charlie Kirk assassin Tyler Robinson yesterday in the form of video testimony from his former roommate, Lance Twiggs, who said Robinson confessed multiple times.
2: I just asked him in person if what he said was true the night before, and he said it was. I started crying a little bit and said he wishes he hadn't done it.
1: The hearing is for a judge to determine if there's enough evidence to go to trial. Marine Corps veteran Victor Marks won the Republican primary for Colorado governor. He's going to go up against Democrat Phil Weiser.
3: You may not agree with me on everything, and that's okay. But I believe we can agree on this. Colorado is not the way our founding fathers envisioned it.
1: That video on X, Colorado has not elected a Republican as a governor in more than two decades. 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
4: In the newsroom, I'm Bo Beacraft. KSP searching for a missing Knox County man connected to an ongoing death investigation. Troopers say Terry West Sr. was last seen July 3rd in the Gray community wearing a blue t-shirt and blue plaid pajama pants. Authorities confirmed West is the husband of Karen West, whose death remains under investigation. Anyone who has information on Terry West's whereabouts is urged to contact Kentucky State Police. A woman convicted of setting a fire that destroyed a historic Jackson County building has been sentenced in federal court. Sheila Clemens has received 5 years in prison after pleading guilty to arson in connection with a 2025 fire at Old Anvil Institution. Investigators say Clemens admitted to igniting paper and pushing it through a broken basement window, starting the blaze that caused much of the structure to collapse. She was arrested last year and later entered a guilty plea. She's also been ordered to pay restitution. With news, I'm Bo Beacraft.

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1: 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And like them on Facebook. Coming up, Incubus, and what constitutes cheating? New survey. Right now, it's Journey, our featured artist on this Rock and Roll T-Shirt Friday with Lights.

0: That's Drive by Incubus on Classic Hits 96.7. Good morning, I'm Dave Begley. Well, a new survey attempted to get an idea of modern relationship boundaries among couples. Specifically, what constitutes cheating? According to a poll, 51% said that so-called harmless flirting could spell the end of a relationship. Even worse, chatting with an ex is a deal-breaker to 60% of people. What is acceptable? Well, the survey found that dancing with someone else got the thumbs up with 66% of respondents. Half of respondents said it's a no-no for their partner to have pictures with an ex on their phone or on social media. And 62% said there should be no texting with an ex. On the other hand, a third of respondents said it's okay to be friends with an ex. Sounds like a tightrope to me. Coming up, we'll have a look at the forecast. Emily McKinney standing by in the Weather Center with your weekend weather outlook. We'll get you back to the music with more Journey on this Rock and Roll T-shirt Friday. Also, Aerosmith and Whitesnake. Plus, a new study says having a busy weekend is actually better stress relief than spending the weekend on the couch. More on that in just a bit.
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5: Here is your LEX 18 Storm Tracker forecast. 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Watch

0: Whitesnake, Here I Go Again on Classic Hits 96.7. I'm Dave Begley. Now, this feels counterintuitive, but a new study says that having a busy weekend is actually better stress relief than spending the weekend on the couch. Researchers found that a weekend feels 6 hours and 19 minutes longer if you're busy than if you're super lazy. That's because we all subconsciously measure time by the number of memories we make. The more we make, the longer the weekend feels. About one-third of people surveyed who had busy weekends said it felt like they were off 3 days instead of two. Almost half of people who had lazy weekends said it felt like the weekend disappeared too quickly. The people who had busier weekends also felt more de-stressed when it was time to go back to work on Monday. Well, I always joke that going back to work on Monday is a chance to get rest after a busy weekend, so yeah. And one more note, a separate survey shows a life of laying around might not be the amazing dream it seems. They found that the joy of retirement wears off after just 10 months, and people start to get bored. Well, my dad always said that retirement was the best job he ever had. Coming up, get you back to the music. We have more Journey on this Rock and Roll T-Shirt Friday, also Nirvana. And this is sad. A survey shows that many of us feel August 1st marks the end of summer. Not Labor Day. Huh? More on that in just a bit. The morning show is a presentation of Larkey HVAC.
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0: Catch the Cincinnati Reds all season long on The Wolf. 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

0: Come As You Are. That's Nirvana on Classic Hits 96.7. I'm Dave Begley. Well, according to a survey, many of us feel that August 1st marks the end of summer. Really? Around 60% of those surveyed said they packed summer vacation plans into June and July because August 1st feels like a transition day, when parents have to get kids ready for back to school and college, and some employers begin expecting staff to ramp back up to regular work weeks. Well, they got a point there, but I still consider summer all the way through September. And then it's Halloween time, right? Coming up, we'll have a look at the weekend forecast. Emily McKinney standing by in the Weather Center, and more Journey on this Rock and Roll T-shirt Friday. Coming up at the top of the hour, Fox News, and your Mix-Up Midday show with Laura Latham. As for me, I'll be back Monday morning at 6 for the morning show, or you can hop over to our sister station, Sam 1039. I'll be there until 3. Have a great weekend, everybody.
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5: Here's your Classic Hits 96.7 forecast. A flood watch continues until 8 a.m. Sunday. Thunderstorms likely today. Otherwise, cloudy skies expected. Daytime highs approaching 80. Winds out of the southwest, 8 to 15 miles per hour. Mainly cloudy skies expected with fog in spots tonight. Chance of thunderstorms. Lows level off around 68. In the Classic Hits 96.7 Weather Center, I'm meteorologist Paul Crobley. Right now, it's 75 degrees.
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1: Fox News, I'm CJ Papa. Pause and strikes from the U.S. military directed at Iran.
2: So far today, we haven't seen any military action. And President Trump still saying the diplomatic channel does still remain open. Israel now sharing intelligence with D.C., showing that Iran has developed a new plot to assassinate President Trump. And there were numerous banners at the Ayatollah's funeral, he was buried just this morning, calling for President Trump's death.
1: Fox's Benjamin Hall in London. The New York Times reports Qatar is attempting to de-escalate the tensions. Today expected to be the final day in the preliminary hearing for Tyler Robinson, accused of killing Charlie Kirk at Utah Valley University last September. On Thursday, prosecutors played video of Robinson's former roommate and lover Lance Twigg saying that Robinson told him he wished he had not done it. America's listening to Fox News.

That was War with Lowrider. What a classic song right there. Good morning. 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Stay tuned. Don't you go anywhere. We have Peter Gabriel coming up next in your eyes.

0: 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Today's temperature, 73 degrees for the high, 67 degrees for the low this evening. It is going to be a cloudy day. We may see some rain off and on today. Stay tuned with us. That weather forecast is coming up next.
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0: Sunday. Thunderstorms likely today. Otherwise, cloudy skies expected. Daytime highs approaching 80. Winds out of the southwest, 8 to 15 miles per hour. Mainly cloudy skies expected with fog in spots tonight. Chance of thunderstorms. Lows level off around 68. In the classic hits, 96.7 Weather Center. I'm meteorologist Paul Frobley. Right now, it's 75 degrees.
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0: Here are some notable birthdays for today, July 10th. Today is the birthday of Mildred Benson, the journalist and creator of some of the earliest Nancy Drew mysteries. She is credited with creating the detective's adventurous personality. I do remember reading Nancy Drew mysteries growing up. It's also the birthday of Joe Shuster, the illustrator and co-creator of Superman, as well as the birthday of Eunice Kennedy Shriver, co-founded the Special Olympics. 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
10: Here's your Classic Hits 96.7 forecast. A flood watch continues until 8 a.m. Sunday. Thunderstorms likely today. Otherwise, cloudy skies expected. Daytime highs approaching 80. Winds out of the southwest, 8 to 15 miles per hour. Mainly cloudy skies expected with fog in spots tonight. Chance of thunderstorms. Lows level off around 68. In the Classic Hits 96.7 Weather Center, I'm meteorologist Paul Frobley. Right now, 77.
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1: Fox News, I'm Gianna Gelosi. Court going to reconvene for the final day of the preliminary hearing for Tyler Robinson, the man accused of killing Charlie Kirk, after yesterday's chilling testimony from Robinson's roommate and lover, Lance Twiggs.
2: He had said he was planning to go hunting with his family, and he asked me if we had a Dremel, because he said he wanted to create messages on bullets. And I just told him where Dremel was.
1: Prosecutors say one casing said, "Hey, fascist," another said, "Oh, Bella Chow." A new threat from Iran as talks continue.
3: Israel now sharing intelligence with D.C., showing that Iran has developed a new plot to assassinate President Trump. And there were numerous banners at the Ayatollah's funeral calling for President Trump's death. Yeah, but still, all this really comes down to the Straits of Hormuz. Iran wants to control it.
1: Fox's Benjamin Hall, America's listening to Fox News.

Lenny Kravitz with It Ain't Over Till It's Over. 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We have Steve Winwood coming up next. Higher Love.

0: likely today. Otherwise, cloudy skies expected. Daytime highs approaching 80. Winds out of the southwest, 8 to 15 miles per hour. Mainly cloudy skies expected with fog in spots tonight. Chance of thunderstorms. Lows level off around 68. In the Classic Hits 96.7 Weather Center, I'm meteorologist Paul Frobley. Currently, it's 75 degrees.
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5: Here's your Classic Hits 96.7 forecast. A flood watch continues until 8 a.m. Sunday. Thunderstorms likely today. Otherwise, cloudy skies expected. Daytime highs approaching 80. Winds out of the southwest, 8 to 15 miles per hour. Mainly cloudy skies expected with fog in spots tonight. Chance of thunderstorms. Lows level off around 68. In the Classic Hits 96.7 Weather Center, I'm meteorologist Paul Frobley. Right now, it's 77 degrees.
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1: Fox News, I'm CJ Papa. The fifth and possibly the final day of the preliminary hearing for accused Charlie Kirk assassin Tyler Robinson resumes in Utah.
2: Charlie Kirk was assassinated here in Utah 10 months ago today. His alleged killer has still not even entered a plea. And yesterday in court, Judge Graff said that even after this week's five-day preliminary hearing, he's not going to make a ruling on whether this goes to trial until at least September.
1: Fox's Matt Finn in Provo. Sources telling Fox News Qatari negotiators are in Iran working with the U.S. to meet with Iranian officials in an effort to de-escalate the situation and create the conditions for peace negotiations to resume. Wildfire in southern Spain kills at least a dozen people. Aircraft dropping water on the fire to try and douse the flames. America is listening to Fox News.

That was Supertramp with Goodbye Stranger. Good afternoon, everyone. You're tuned into Mix Up Middays with Laura right here on Classic Hits 96.7. Stay tuned. We have REO Speedwagon, Keep On Loving You, coming up next.

0: 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Today's temperature, 73 degrees for the high, 67 degrees for the low this evening. We are going to see some rain later on today. Stay tuned with us. That weather forecast is coming up next.
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6: Here's your Classic Hits 96.7 forecast. A flood watch continues until 8 a.m. Sunday. Thunderstorms likely this afternoon, otherwise cloudy skies. Highs level off around 80. Southwesterly winds 8 to 15 miles per hour. Mainly cloudy skies expected with fog in spots tonight, chance of thunderstorms. Lows dip down to about 68. In the Classic Hits 96.7 Weather Center, I'm meteorologist Jennifer Wojcicki. 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

0: We are right in the middle of the most popular lunch hour of the day, so it's only right we talk about food, and today is filled with National Food Day of the Days. So let's get started on that. Today is National Pick Blueberries Day. I was actually thinking about blueberries earlier. I've got a puppy, and dogs can eat blueberries, so I'm going to have to stop and pick me up some blueberries today. It's also National Pina Colada Day and National French Fry Day. Who doesn't love French fries? As a matter of fact, text me. Let me know your favorite place to get French fries. 864-2148. Stay tuned. More classic hit music on the way. 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

0: Lots of fun things going down right here in London. We've got the Ashley Cook at Town Center Park for the Summer Concert Series. It's going to be at the Town Center Park, 500 North Main Street, Friday, July 17th at 7 p.m. We also have the next Food Truck Friday coming up August 14th between 5 and 9 p.m. It's going to be held at the London Laurel County Farmers Market. We've also got the World Chicken Festival coming up and the Southeast Kentucky Fair coming up as well. You can check out all those details on visitlondonky.com. 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
8: Here's your Classic Hits 96.7 forecast. A flood watch continues. Thunderstorms likely this afternoon. Otherwise, cloudy skies with a few peaks of sun. Highs around 80. Winds out of the southwest, 8 to 15 miles per hour. Chance of thunderstorms with fog and spots tonight. Lows dip down to about 68. Mainly cloudy skies expected. In the Classic Hits 96.7 Weather Center, I'm meteorologist Jennifer Wojcicki. Right now, it's 73 degrees.
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1: Fox News, I'm Gianna Gelosi. The White House insists talks with Iran continue even after an alleged plot to assassinate President Trump was uncovered.
2: Israel warning the United States about the plot to kill him. This coming from Israeli intelligence to U.S. intelligence. The Wall Street Journal reports that Israel recently shared an intelligence report about an assassination plot involving the president, though specific details not reported.
1: That's Fox's David Spahn. It's the final day of preliminary hearings for Tyler Robinson, the man accused of killing Charlie Kirk.
3: Charlie Kirk was assassinated here in Utah 10 months ago today. His alleged killer has still not even entered a plea. And yesterday in court, Judge Graf said that even after this week's five-day preliminary hearing, he's not going to make a ruling on whether this goes to trial until at least September.
1: That's Fox's Matt Finn. America's listening to Fox News.

That was Sheryl Crow, If It Makes You Happy. Good afternoon, everyone. It is finally Friday, TGIF. Stay tuned. You know we're playing the best classic hits right here. We've got John C. Mellencamp coming up next. Jack and Diane right here on Mix Up Middays with Laura. 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

0: 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Today's temperature, 73 degrees for the high, 67 degrees for the low this evening. We are expecting rain today. Stay tuned with us. That weather forecast is coming up next.
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8: Here's your Classic Hits 96.7 forecast. A flood watch continues. Thunderstorms likely this afternoon, otherwise cloudy skies with a few peaks of sun. Highs around 80. Winds out of the southwest, 8 to 15 miles per hour. Chance of thunderstorms with fog and spots tonight. Lows dip down to about 68. Mainly cloudy skies expected. In the Classic Hits 96.7 Weather Center, I'm meteorologist Jennifer Wojcicki. Currently 75.
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0: 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So don't miss out on National French Fry Day. Stay tuned. 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
4: Here's your Classic Hits 96.7 forecast. A flood watch continues until 8 a.m. Sunday. Storms likely this afternoon, otherwise cloudy skies with a few peaks of sun. Daytime highs approaching 80, southwest winds 8 to 15 miles per hour. Mainly cloudy with fog, tonight chance of thunderstorms, lows level off around 68. In the Classic Hits 96.7 Weather Center, I'm meteorologist Jennifer Wojcicki. 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
1: Fox News, I'm CJ Papa. The U.S. military did not strike Iran overnight, ending two straight days of targeting spots inside the Islamic Republic after the IRGC hit three ships in the Strait of Hormuz.
2: The president just posted to Truth Social that Iran asked to continue the talks. The U.S. agreed, but states that in no uncertain terms, the ceasefire is over. This follows information relayed yesterday by our Aisha Hosni that talks were still happening behind the scenes.
1: Fox's Mike Tobin in Tel Aviv. The Department of Justice updating the indictments and the White House terror plot.
3: They took action to carry out a plot to attack the UFC Freedom 250 event and to murder federal officials at the highest levels of our government.
1: U.S. Attorney Dominic Gerace speaking earlier in Columbus, Ohio. America's listening to Fox News.

The Fix. One thing leads to another. Good afternoon, everyone. 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Stay tuned. Don't you go anywhere. We have The Wallflowers coming up next. Sixth Avenue Heartache.

0: 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Today's temperature, 73 degrees for the high, 67 degrees for the low this evening. We are expecting rain today, so I hope you mowed that yard yesterday because it's looking like rain for the next few days. Stay tuned with us. That weather forecast is coming up next.
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6: Here's your Classic Hits 96.7 forecast. A flood watch continues until 8 a.m. Sunday. Storms likely this afternoon, otherwise cloudy skies with a few peaks of sun. Daytime highs approaching 80, southwest winds 8 to 15 miles per hour. Mainly cloudy with fog, tonight chance of thunderstorms, lows level off around 68. In the Classic Hits 96.7 Weather Center, I'm meteorologist Jennifer Wojcicki. Currently, it's 76 degrees.
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0: 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I would like to thank you for tuning in with me for part of your morning and afternoon. And you know what they say when you're having fun? Time flies by. And unfortunately, it's time for my show to end today. I hope you all have a great day. I hope you have a great weekend. You can catch me back here on Monday, same time, same place. Stay tuned. Ken is up next.
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8: Here's your Classic Hits 96.7 forecast. A flood watch continues until 8 a.m. Sunday. Storms likely this afternoon, otherwise cloudy skies with a few peaks of sun. Daytime highs approaching 80, southwest winds 8 to 15 miles per hour. Mainly cloudy with fog. Tonight, chance of thunderstorms, lows of aloft around 68. In the Classic Hits 96.7 Weather Center, I'm meteorologist Jennifer Wojcicki. Right now, it's 75 degrees.
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1: News, I'm Gian Gelosi. Eight people now face terror charges related to a thwarted alleged plot to kill government officials at the UFC Freedom 250 event held at the White House last month.
2: Political discourse has many places in our society. Political violence has none.
1: That is U.S. Attorney Dominic Gerais. President Trump says he's not going to sign a housing bill in protest over the Senate's failure to pass the Save America Act.
3: The president says Save America, which would require proof of citizenship in order to register to vote, is popular, and its, quote, non-passage is crazy. He says Senate Republicans should terminate the filibuster to get this done, warning that Democrats will nuke the 60-vote threshold rule for legislation they want when they're in the majority. The housing bill does a number of things, including streamlining environmental reviews, lifts rules on modular homes, and provides incentives through grants to build more housing.
1: Fox's Jessica Rosenthal. 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

0: Well, the year was 1984, and that was the title of the album as well. Van Halen and Jump. I'm Ken Cocker, going to the mid-90s, and a band called Mr. Big coming your way in just a little bit. And also, Rod Stewart's on the way, so don't go anywhere as we do the Friday Cruise.
1: Order for Jennifer C.
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10: Here's your Classic Hits 96.7 forecast. A flood watch continues until 8 a.m. Sunday. Storms likely this afternoon, otherwise cloudy skies with a few peaks of sun. Daytime highs approaching 80, southwest winds 8 to 15 miles per hour. Mainly cloudy with fog. Tonight, chance of thunderstorms, lows level off around 68. In the Classic Hits 96.7 Weather Center, I'm meteorologist Jennifer Vujicki. Right now, it's 75 degrees.
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0: And his first hit as a solo artist after leaving Faces, Rod Stewart. He had some health issues the other day doing a concert in Utah, higher elevation, very warm, and had to have oxygen. But being the trooper he is, he went backstage, took some oxygen, came out and finished the show. And that's, boy, that's something. Rod Stewart, Pat Benatar is going to be here in a bit. We got the Doobie Brothers as well, so don't go anywhere.
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0: That was on their second album, Toulouse Street. Doobie Brothers, listen to the music. That's their signature song, I would say. Although, it wasn't one of their two number ones. Those were, What a Fool Believes, and the other one was Blackwater. This is Ken Cocker. Let's take a look at the born on dates of the lates and greats. NBC newsman David Brinkley of the Huntley Brinkley Report. Born this day in 1920 and died in 2003. Later in his career, of course, he worked for ABC. Boxer Jake LaMotta, born in 1922. He died in 2017. The movie about him starring Robert De Niro was a good one, remember? Earl Hamner, a great writer and a creator of The Waltons. He also wrote for The Twilight Zone. Born in 1923, died in 2016. Robert Pine, he played Joe on Chips. Father of the actor Chris Pine is 85 this day. Arthur Ashe, born in 1943. The great tennis player died in 1993. Ron Glass. He was in Barney Miller and Frank's Place, born in 1945. He died about 10 years ago. Baseball Hall of Famer Andres Austin is 72. Urban Meyer, the coach, is 62. And Sophie Vergara from Modern Family, she is 54. There's a look at the born on dates of the lates and greats for today.
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10: 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A flood watch continues until 8 a.m. Sunday. Storms likely this afternoon. Otherwise, cloudy skies with a few peaks of sun. Daytime highs approaching 80. Southwest winds 8 to 15 miles per hour. Mainly cloudy with fog. Tonight, chance of thunderstorms. Lows level off around 68. In the Classic Hits 96.7 Weather Center, I'm meteorologist Jennifer Vujicic. Right now, it's 79 degrees.
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1: News, I'm John Saucier, the man accused of killing Turning Point USA co-founder Charlie Kirk, appearing in court for another day of a preliminary hearing. Prosecutors showed a police interview with his roommate who tells authorities he confessed to the shooting. Donald Trump Jr. on Fox says after this hearing, all conspiracy theories about Kirk's death should be put to rest.
2: In court, we saw the facts laid out very eloquently. It took a long period of time to get it out there, but once you see it, you put the picture together. Let's just say this is, to me, again, way beyond a reasonable doubt.
1: The alleged shooter faces the death penalty if convicted. New York City Mayor Zoran Mamdani says that they'll become the first city in the country to ban so-called deceptive fees.
3: It is estimated that the average family of four loses more than $3,200 per year on junk fees and hidden costs.
1: Many in the business community have argued his administration's policies will make it more expensive to operate in New York City. America's listening to Fox News.

1979, the Almost Get the Knack is Ken Cocker here doing the cruise for Friday and hello weekend. I missed you. From the mid-90s, New Radicals coming up, and right now, it's Genesis.

0: What a great album that was. They only had one, though, and one hit single, New Radicals. Greg Alexander, their head guy, decided he wanted to write and play and produce other people as Ken Cocker. Well, I don't know if you saw it last night, but the first episode of the rebooted Little House on the Prairie aired on Netflix. I thought it was pretty good, actually. There's going to be a total of 8 episodes, and normally I don't like these reboots. Like, I don't know how excited I am about the new Rockford Files coming out in January, but I thought at least the first episode, to me, was pretty good. 8 total episodes, I mentioned, and it's on Netflix and available now.
1: And Doug.
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10: Here's your Classic Hits 96.7 forecast. A flood watch continues until 8 a.m. Sunday. Chance for storms tonight. Otherwise, mainly cloudy skies expected. Lows dip down to about 68. Southwest winds 5 to 10 miles per hour. Thunderstorms likely tomorrow. Daytime highs approaching 82. Cloudy skies expected. In the Classic Hits 96.7 Weather Center, I'm meteorologist Jennifer Wojcicki. 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

0: and Modern English. I'm out with you. We're going to take a look at milestones and memories, and then later, music headlines. I don't want you to go anywhere. How about Alanis Morissette from a huge album in the mid-90s? And around the corner, Bon Jovi and John Bon Jovi, of course, 3 years ago, had surgery on his vocal cords, and the band hasn't toured in 4 years. But they're back, crossing the country, singing their songs this summer. That's all good.
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0: You learn from Jagged Little Pill what a great album Alanis Morissette. And Boston from their first album came out in 1976. Coming up, let's take a look at the milestones and memories for today. Starting in 1962, the first telecommunications satellite, Telstar, was launched. 1964, the Beatles released the album for the movie Hard Day's Night. 1965, the Rolling Stones had their first number one, I Can't Get No Satisfaction. 1967, Bobby Gentry recorded Ode to Billy Joe, went on to win 4 Grammys and spent 5 weeks at number one on the pop charts. 1976, ABC's World News Tonight premiered with the first black network anchor, and that was the great Max Robinson. 1985, Coca-Cola resumed selling its old formula after the new Coke failed. 1985, Playboy published nude photos of Madonna. And in 2000, Coldplay released their first album called Parachutes. And there you go, milestones and memories for today.
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6: Here's your Classic Hits 96.7 forecast. A flood watch continues until 8 a.m. Sunday. Chance for storms tonight. Otherwise, mainly cloudy skies expected. Lows dip down to about 68. Southwest winds 5 to 10 miles per hour. Thunderstorms likely tomorrow. Daytime highs approaching 82. Cloudy skies expected. In the Classic Hits 96.7 Weather Center, I'm meteorologist Jennifer Wojcicki. Currently, it's 81 degrees.
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1: Fox News, I'm Tom Graham. Talks continue in the Middle East, but tensions remain high. President Trump says the U.S. and Tehran agreed to keep talks open as fighting has continued in the region for much of this week. All parties looking to get back on track, at least according to the administration. At the same time, Israel is warning U.S. intelligence about a new plot devised to assassinate President Trump.
2: The president is well aware that Iran wants him dead, and country leaders there will keep trying.
1: Fox's David Spunt in Washington. Preliminary hearings continue. The judge in the Charlie Kirk murder case put a stop to cameras filming any exhibits in the courtroom.
3: Prosecutors then asked for the judge to determine the evidence against Tyler Robinson was overwhelming, end the preliminary hearing, and order a trial. But the judge allowed the defense attorneys to continue calling witnesses.
1: Fox's Jessica Rosenthal there. Robinson has not entered a plea. 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

0: Well, you know, it's hard to believe, but that horrible situation with JonBenet Ramsey happened almost 30 years ago, and Netflix is going to have a limited series that explores that. It's called Who Murdered JonBenet Ramsey, and it comes up. They haven't given a date except to say it'll be this winter. It stars Melissa McCarthy and also Clive Owen. I'm looking forward to seeing that, see what it has to say. Stick around. A lot of great music coming in the near term, and it won't be too long. We're going to have a look at the music headlines for you.
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4: Here's your Classic Hits 96.7 forecast. A flood watch continues until 8 a.m. Sunday. Chance for storms tonight. Otherwise, mainly cloudy skies expected. Lows dip down to about 68. Southwest winds 5 to 10 miles per hour. Thunderstorms likely tomorrow. Daytime highs approaching 82. Cloudy skies expected. In the Classic Hits 96.7 Weather Center, I'm meteorologist Jennifer Wojcicki. Currently, it's 81 degrees.
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0: One headlight from the 90s and the Wallflowers, and I'm Ken Cocker. Well, Bachman Turner Overdrive coming up in a bit in their biggest selling single from the album Not Fragile in 1974. You Ain't Seen Nothing Yet is coming in a while, and also going to play a great song by the Dire Straits and a look-see in just a bit at music headlines, including something about Elton John.
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0: Money for Nothing, Chicks for Free. Not politically correct, but still a good song there. I like that song. I'm Ken Cocker, and coming up in just a bit, we're going to have some YouTube. Let's take a look at music headlines. Elton John, get this, is planning a hologram concert residency at the new Hard Rock Hotel in Las Vegas, which opens late next year. Ringo Starr the other day celebrated his 86th birthday. He did the peace and love thing. I did. At noontime, I looked skyward and said, peace and love. Whitesnake going to reissue their classic albums on vinyl, including Slide It In and Whitesnake and A Slip of the Tongue. As you know, Stevie Nicks performed at the wedding of Taylor Swift and Travis Kelce. And you know who the officiant was, by the way? Adam Sandler. But I digress. Stevie Nicks has been talking with Lindsey Buckingham recently, and rumors are that the Fleetwood Mac group may be planning something for the 50th anniversary of Rumors. We'll have to wait and see. And that's a look at music headlines today.
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5: Here's your Classic Hits 96.7 forecast. A flood watch continues until 8 a.m. Sunday. Chance for storms tonight. Otherwise, mainly cloudy skies expected. Lows dip down to about 68. Southwest winds 5 to 10 miles per hour. Thunderstorms likely tomorrow. Daytime highs approaching 82. Cloudy skies expected. In the Classic Hits 96.7 Weather Center, I'm meteorologist Jennifer Wojcicki. Currently, it's 81 degrees.
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I woke last night to the sound of thunder. How far off, I sat and wondered. Started humming a song from 1962. Ain't it funny how the night moves, when you just don't seem to have as much to lose. Strange how the night moves.

Rhiannon, Will You Ever Win from the M. Fleetwood Mac in 1975, a song about a witch, and that's Stevie Nicks. I'm Ken Cocker. Hey, we're going to play some cars in a bit. We're also going to look at the born on dates of the lates and greats, and my goodness, hello weekend. I missed you. Glad to have you back. Certainly am. John Mellencamp from Seymour, Indiana.

0: Don't get any better than the Cars. Shake it up. I'm Ken Cocker. Hey, Reacher is coming back. Season 4 begins in mid-August. The first 3 episodes will drop at once, and then 1 episode every week all the way through mid-September. And then when the last episode drops that final day, which is September 16th, then Neely begins. That's his partner, and now she's going to have her own series. And all 8 episodes of Neely will drop on September 16.
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9: Here's your Classic Hits 96.7 forecast. A flood watch continues until 8 a.m. Sunday. Chance for storms tonight. Otherwise, mainly cloudy skies expected. Lows dip down to about 68. Southwest winds 5 to 10 miles per hour. Thunderstorms likely tomorrow. Daytime highs approaching 82. Cloudy skies expected. In the Classic Hits 96.7 Weather Center, I'm meteorologist Jennifer Wojcicki. Right now, 82.
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0: It is so hard to believe that that album is now 50 years old. Came out in 1976. Fly Like an Eagle. You had the title track. You had Rockin' Me, and you had that song, the first single, Take the Money and Run. Steve Miller Band. Hey, it's the Friday Cruise. Stick around. Bruce Springsteen is up in a bit. We also got The Clash.
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0: my good friend Jerry. We were more than friends back in the day, and she loved that song and still listens on occasion. Born to Run. That's the boss, and I'm Ken Cocker, and we're doing the cruise. What I wanted to do. Oh, we had to get to the Born on Dates of the Lakes and Greats for today, and there's quite a few of them. So it's probably best that we get going here immediately, except that I had them and then I lost them. Has that ever happened to you on the computer? You're like, I had it and then I lost it. David Brinkley, the former NBC and later ABC newsman, born in 1920, died in 2003. Jake LaMotta, the boxer, born in 1922, died in 2017. Earl Hamner created the Waltons, also a writer for The Twilight Zone, born in 1923. He died in 2016. Robert Pine, father of Chris, and he played Joe on Chips. He's 86. And Ron Glass, he was in Frank's Place, also in Barney Miller, born this day in 1945. He's been gone about a decade. Hall of Fame baseball player Andre Dawson, 72. Urban Meyer, the coach, is 62. Sofia Vergara from Modern Family is 54. And there's a look at the Born on Dates of the Lates and Greats.
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5: Here's your Classic Hits 96.7 forecast. A flood watch continues until 8 a.m. Sunday. Overcast tonight with a chance for storms. Lows around 68, southwesterly winds around 5 miles per hour. Cloudy skies expected again tomorrow. Storms likely. High temperatures reach up to 82. In the Classic Hits 96.7 Weather Center, I'm meteorologist Jennifer Wojcicki. Currently 82.
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1975, the title track from One of These Nights. The Eagles have re-released that with 10 additional tracks and a concert as well. Steely Dan's going to come up in a bit. We're looking at milestones and memories in a while. Hello, weekend. I missed you. Here's Huey in the news.

0: Freeland in the Years. What was the name of that album? Can't Buy a Thrill in 1972. Do It Again was on there as well. And this is Ken Cocker. We appreciate you being along for the ride as we ease on down the Friday highway. And a lot of good things coming up in the near term, so we don't want you to go anywhere. Hang tight. The weekend is upon us.
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7: Here's your Classic Hits 96.7 forecast. A flood watch continues until 8 a.m. Sunday. Overcast tonight with a chance for storms. Lows around 68, southwesterly winds around 5 miles per hour. Cloudy skies expected again tomorrow. Storms likely. High temperatures reach up to 82. In the Classic Hits 96.7 Weather Center, I'm meteorologist Jennifer Wojcicki. Currently, it's 81 degrees.

0: And the song that put her on the map from Kennett, Missouri, Sheryl Crow, All I Want to Do. Daryl Hall recently had a kidney transplant. He's doing better, but doesn't anticipate being back on the road probably till next year. Got a Hall & Oates song coming up in just a bit. And what else are we going to do? We're also going to take care of a great song by the Dave Matthews Band. So we want you to hang on for that. But while we had the opportunity, I thought we'd go ahead and take a look at the milestones and memories. And let's see what we can start with. 1962, the first telecommunications satellite called Telstar was launched. 1964, the Beatles released the album A Hard Day's Night. Rolling Stones had their first number one, Can't Get No Satisfaction, 1965 this day. 1967, country singer Bobby Gentry recorded Ode to Billy Joe, went on to win four Grammys, 5 weeks at number one. 1978, ABC's World News Tonight premiered with the first black network news anchor, the great Max Robinson. 1985, Coca-Cola resumed selling the old formula after the new Coke bombed, you may remember. And Coldplay released their very first album, Parachutes, in 2000 on this day. 26 years ago, there's milestones and memories.
1: 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Whether you want to race to the bottom on a bunny slide, catch some waves in the wave pool, or float around in the lazy river, we also have the kiddie play and wading pool for the little ones. Tiki Summer Splash Water Park in Somerset.
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0: Dave Matthews Band is Crush. Got the police coming up in a bit. I'm Ken Cocker. Thanks so much for being here, not only today, but all this week long. Had a lot of fun, didn't we? I'm looking forward to the same thing next week. Same time, same bat channel, as they used to say on the old TV show. We appreciate you being along. Have a safe and a happy weekend. Hang tough and be cool. We'll see you Monday.
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6: Here's your Classic Hits 96.7 forecast. A flood watch continues until 8 a.m. Sunday. Overcast tonight with a chance for storms. Lows around 68, southwesterly winds around 5 miles per hour. Cloudy skies expected again tomorrow. Storms likely. High temperatures reach up to 82. In the Classic Hits 96.7 Weather Center, I'm meteorologist Jennifer Wojcicki. Currently, it's 81 degrees.